journey any way you want it for today's Drive at 5 winner, Andrea from Napa, picking up a pair of tickets for Roxette and Taylor Dayne, Toyota Pavilion in Concord on October 3rd. Also picking up summer, this is great, country summer music festival tickets, Sonoma County Fairgrounds, June 12th to the 14th. 2 3-day passes, and I'm also going to throw in Buckhorn Barbecue, $35 gift card. So congratulations, Andrea. You are today's Drive at 5 winner. Coming up, we got Bruno Mars, we got Simple Minds, and Alanis Morissette here on KUIC.

0: The fate of Ophelia Taylor Swift, and as you may have heard, she is going to be part of the Toy Story 5 soundtrack, donating a brand new song. So we look forward to hearing that at some point soon, we hope. Bruno Mars, Simple Minds are coming up for all the single folks out there. So stick around. And hometown traffic. Got to take a look at what's going on the roads on this Thursday afternoon with Lyle Glass. The weather looking good today, 92, 95 tomorrow with sunny skies and mid-80s for the weekend. Well, it is our final Flyaway Thursday today. To win a trip to go see BTS in Baltimore, get qualified by entering the word that wins and text it to 844-833-8221. And this is the final Flyaway Thursday. This is the final word that wins. So if you are ready, it is AIR. A-I-R. AIR. A-I-R. Enter the word AIR on your phone and text it to 844-833-8221 to get qualified for the ultimate concert getaway from County Square Market, BTS, in Baltimore.
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16: Traffic update.
17: Good afternoon. Eastbound 80, some slow-moving traffic in Vallejo, Fairfield, and Davis this afternoon. Your typical pockets of commute traffic. Not currently seeing any accidents reported for those chunks of slowing. Otherwise, looking pretty good. Westbound 80 currently moving smooth. Northbound 680, slowing go into Fairfield. Brake lights starting around Parrish Road. Also going to be moving slow. Highway 12 at the Rio Vista Bridge. Eastbound 4, heavy traffic in Concord between 680 and Willow Pass Road. Your typical pockets of brake lights as we continue through the drive. No accidents are currently being reported. That's your KUIC hometown traffic. I'm Lyle Glass.
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1: Good afternoon. Eastbound 80 still moving slow in Vallejo, Fairfield, and Davis. Your typical pockets of brake lights as we continue through the drive. No accidents are currently being reported. Westbound 80 moving pretty smooth as we continue through the Thursday drive. Highway 12, couple of stretches of brake lights in Fairfield and Sassoon. Some slowing at the Rio Vista Bridge. Northbound 680, slowing stretches into Fairfield. That traffic's going to start around Parrish Road. More commute traffic continuing through the drive. No accidents are currently being reported. Also stop and go eastbound 4 in Concord between 680 and Willow Pass Road. Another stretch of commute slowing this afternoon. I'm keeping an eye on things. Haven't currently seen any accidents reported on those other freeways. Just your expected pockets of commute traffic. Otherwise, looking okay for the Thursday drive. 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I'm Lyle Glass.
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95.3 KUIC. It's Green Day Boulevard of Broken Dreams. I'm Jeff Dorian. Well, thank you for participating in that Flyaway Thursday. We gave out the last word that wins earlier this hour. And thanks to County Square Market. And yeah, it's going to be a great trip. BTS in Baltimore. Coming up this hour, Ed Sheeran, got L King on the way. More hometown traffic updates. And here is Men at Work.

0: Azazam, that is Ed Sheeran here on KUIC. Solano County Fair is coming. 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
11: Hometown traffic update.
1: Good afternoon. Eastbound 80, slow moving traffic in Vallejo, Fairfield, and Davis. Your typical pockets of brake lights continuing through the Thursday drive. No accidents to report. I take that back. I did have reports of a fender bender in Fairfield, eastbound 80 just before Travis Boulevard. Still a bit of activity on the shoulder, but not blocking any lanes continuing through the drive. Westbound 80 moving smooth. Northbound 680, some slow traffic into Fairfield starting around Parrish Road. Eastbound 4 stop and go in Concord between 680 and Willow Pass Road. More commute traffic on those other freeways. Some of the brake lights easing up as we head towards the evening drive, but still moving slow, continuing through the Thursday drive. That's your KUIC hometown traffic. I'm Lyle Glass.
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95.3 KUIC with Imagine Dragons and Thunder. I'm Jeff Dorian on a Thursday evening. Another warm day expected tomorrow. Look at our forecast up ahead. Miles Smith on the way and Ace of Base.

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0: Al Smith stargazing on KUIC. I'm Jeff Dorian. Yeah, we're talking about the warm weather today. It's going to be warm tomorrow as well. We're going to find our highs and sunny skies and the highs in the mid-90s. And then back to the mid-80s over the weekend. Next week, at least the first half of the week, should be rather cool. We should be back in the 70s. Solano County Fair.
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11: Traffic update.
12: Good afternoon. Eastbound 80, slow moving traffic in Vallejo, Fairfield, and Davis. Rolling into the evening drive, still seeing some of your typical commute traffic hanging steady on the roads. Westbound 80 is moving pretty smooth, not seeing any accidents or delays on the westbound side. Northbound 680, just a bit of slow traffic into Fairfield. That'll start slowing down about Marshview Road. Highway 12, some pockets of brake lights through Fairfield and Sassoon as well. Eastbound 4, stop and go in Concord around the 242 connector, freeing up before Willow Pass Road. More of your typical pockets of brake lights this evening. No accidents are currently being reported on those other freeways. That's your KUIC hometown traffic. I'm Lyle Glass.
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One Direction, What Makes You Beautiful here on KUIC. Backstreet Boys and Madonna on the way, and One Republic. First, we enter the danger zone with Kenny Loggins.

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1: Good evening. Eastbound 8 East, though, moving slow in Vallejo, Fairfield, and Davis. Mostly looking at commute traffic as we continue through the evening drive. I am seeing reports of an accident since we last checked in. A stalled vehicle, actually, not an active accident, but causing issues over the causeway. Eastbound 80 in the slow lane, a little ways past Childs Road, kind of halfway across the causeway. We've got that right-hand lane blocked. Some heavier traffic out of Davis, starting about Richards Boulevard. A tow truck should be arriving on scene in a moment to try to get that vehicle moved to the shoulder. Currently, that right-hand lane will be blocked. Before that, eastbound 80, just seeing a bit of commute traffic in Vallejo and Fairfield. No accidents are currently being reported. Westbound 80, moving pretty smooth. Northbound 680, a pocket of slowing into Fairfield around Gold Hill Road. Also, some sluggish traffic. Eastbound 4 in Concord at the 242 connector. Your typical pockets of brake lights on those other freeways. No active accidents continuing through the Thursday drive. That's your KUIC hometown traffic. I'm Lyle Glass.
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0: Benson Boone, and sorry, I'm here for someone else. Well, it is almost 7 o'clock. We got another hometown traffic update up ahead, and XYZ with Eric Zachary and crew taking you right through the midnight hour. That's coming up next here on KUIC. Also throwing in music from Adele. So have a great rest of your evening. We'll see you tomorrow right here on KUIC.
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5: Good evening. Eastbound 80, seeing some slow-moving traffic as you're working your way through Vallejo, Fairfield, and Davis. The brake lights are easing up. Continuing through the drive, just a couple of small pockets of slowing in Vallejo and Fairfield. Davis still seeing some sluggish traffic before the causeway, starting just past Richards Boulevard. Last time we checked in, I did have reports of an accident across the causeway, causing issues in the right-hand lane that has cleared to the shoulder for the evening drive. Westbound 80 moving pretty smooth. Other freeways are also looking good this evening. I do see some brake lights still in Concord. Eastbound 4, just some hang-around commute traffic between the 242 connector and Willow Pass Road. Otherwise, moving pretty smooth this evening. That's your KUIC hometown traffic. I'm Lyle Glass.
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0: Okay.
1: So me personally, I'm excited.
0: Okay. Yeah, I'm glad you're excited. I just want to be clear. I don't think she's making a rock album.
2: I think that song
0: was about that. But everyone was like, oh, she's giving up Brett and the clubs for rock music. And I'm like, I think she just made a song called rock music.
2: Yes, yeah. That's exactly what it was.
1: So the album's called Music, Fashion, Film. It's coming out July 24th.
2: Right.
1: It's 11 songs. It's only like half an hour.
2: Okay.
1: So it's just kind of like a, I don't know, I feel like it'll be, I know she said she was like, I'm never doing another Brat, whatever.
2: Sure.
1: I wasn't really sure what that meant. Now I kind of understand what that means. I feel like it's just a smaller project, but I think it's still going to be, I think the girls are going to love it.
2: I think everybody loves Charlie XCX, and I think there's a lot of pressure on her to do, if not another Brat, something as big as that.
1: Yeah.
2: And she just needs a palate cleanser.
1: Sure.
2: To just get out something else so she doesn't feel the pressure post-Brat.
1: Okay.
0: I need a pause. I don't think I've ever encountered someone measure an album length in time. Like Audrey was, I'm not even taking a shot. I just, that's such a curious way to look at it.
1: You
0: said it's like a 30 minute long album. And I don't know that I've ever heard someone measure an album by being like, oh yeah, it's a 45 minute album.
2: You can get over it in a half hour.
1: This is because she like posted this on Instagram. It's 11 songs, 30 minutes, 5 seconds.
0: Oh, she said that.
2: Oh, okay, got
1: Love you, well, XX. Like, so that's,
0: yeah, I mean,
1: like,
0: so I'm just removing Audrey from the target, but still, like, it's just a curious way to put that. Also, July 24th, 2001, that's when NSYNC Celebrity Album came out.
2: That's so crazy.
1: Yes,
2: that,
1: oh, I my can't. God. Okay.
0: So July 24th, 2026, we have Music, Fashion, Film from Charlie XCX, your XYZ ENT Entertainment Report, all brought to you by Eggland's Best.
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0: XYZ Throwback. It's all brought to you by Progressive Insurance. Three songs. They all came out in the same year and probably charted or were some version of popular songs. So they're supposed to be, at least, Audrey. Audrey pulled
1: they
0: them.
1: Are.
0: Jordan and I are going to hear them along with you and guess and play for you at home, but play along, please, as well. Let's jump in. I can get a chance to guess after each song. So song number one.
2: Audrey, I hate you so much.
0: Animals? Martin Garrix?
1: Yeah.
2: I'm so actually,
0: I hate that this is the part that you grabbed. Like, you didn't even grab the part where they say animals.
1: No. I didn't. I thought I would stump you harder than that.
0: No. Oh, I mean,
1: animals, Martin Garrix.
0: Okay.
2: Do you have a guess, Eric?
0: I have a pretty good idea.
2: Okay. I'm circling. Gonna, I'm yeah, guess. Yeah. I need another song. Okay. Though.
1: Little Sarah Bareilles?
0: Sarah Bareilles?
2: Oh my God. That she actually
0: be,
2: threw me
0: She
2: off.
0: Might be coming by the studio in a couple of weeks. I don't know. I told you guys that, yeah.
1: Oh my God.
0: I would never have guessed that Sarah Bareilles and Martin Garrix Animals
1: they,
0: came
1: they,
0: out in the
1: they
0: same
1: coexist.
0: Year.
2: Now I'm thrown off.
1: Oh, believe it.
0: Yeah. Because in my head, that song came out in like 2004.
2: Right.
0: Oh, okay. I know it did.
2: But. No. I think I need one more song. I need one
1: more. Okay, here's your last song.
2: 2010.
0: You can't stop.
1: Okay.
0: Awesome. Yeah, George. Wow, I can't believe that Animals would have been that early.
2: Yeah, same.
0: But I know Miley. It's probably 2010. I think Jordan's right. Okay. I'm going to say 20. It's either 2009 or 2011. I'm going to say 2009 just for... You know, devil's advocate.
1: Okay, you guys are both incredibly wrong. It was 2013.
2: What?
0: Was it really?
2: Are you serious?
1: Yeah, 2013.
0: Was it really?
1: Yeah.
2: Oh, my God.
1: I'm like actually surprised Bareilles... that you got that so wrong. No offense.
2: I hate you.
1: Well, 2013, like, those are incredibly different eras
0: of music. Audrey, pause. When there's, you can't just say something like that and then say no offense. It doesn't remove the offense.
2: Right.
0: Oh, that was incredibly
1: I'm just
0: offensive.
1: Saying that they're like,
0: I can't believe you guys suck at
1: no,
0: this.
1: No, they're just very no different offense. Eras of music. You know what I mean?
0: Yeah.
2: But
1: like,
2: also
1: we're talking
2: said we
1: like
2: suck.
1: This is like Arctic Monkeys. Like that's the same.
2: Don't do this. Oh, I'm older than you. I'm older than you.
1: Okay.
0: Also, the Sarah Bareilles thing just really threw
2: just
0: me
2: really,
0: off.
2: Just really like I was like, wow, she picked a really good group of songs. I'm right. And then you were like, you're so wrong. I loved you, and then I hated you in seconds.
1: I'm sorry. Right.
0: What was it, 2013? Martin Garrix,
2: wow.
0: Animals, mm-hmm. Sarah Bareilles, Brave, and what was the other? Miley Cyrus, Can't Stop?
1: Yeah, we can't stop.
0: All right. Mad at that. XYZ Throwback. 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

0: XYZ with Eric Zachary. If not now, when? That's something that I think we've all dealt with. And sometimes it can be something very positive. Like if I don't go bungee jumping or I don't jump out of an airplane or I don't do some adventurous activity, not now, when? But it could also be something that you could regret later. I know I'm not alone in this. And having a sick parent. My dad has dementia. I've talked about it a little bit on the show, not a ton, but it's been several years now. And it's just, you know, anyone that's gone through that journey, you know that the as it progresses, it gets hard.
1: Yeah.
0: And last night I was very blessed to be asked to present at an industry award show in New York City for the second year in a row. And last year I was very by the book and I was like, let me follow the script. Let me stick to the teleprompter. I produce these shows. I want to stay on time. And this year I was like, you know, I know my dad's watching the telecast at home.
1: Yeah.
0: I don't know how many other opportunities I'm going to get to be able to thank him for what he gave me. He was the reason that I kind of got a microphone in my hand when I was younger.
1: Yeah.
0: So I took 5 seconds and I deviated. I saw the stage manager freak for a second. I was like, what are you doing? But this is that moment from last night.
2: All right, I'm going to be presenting my last award for the night. If you'll indulge me for 5 seconds, I think everyone in this room had a mentor or someone that they looked up to. For me, it was someone with a microphone. My father, who's not doing so hot lately, but he is watching. And so I just want to say, Dad, this one's for you. Thank you for having me tonight, Radio Mercury Awards. Let's get to my final presentation, the use of directing and performance in a single spot.
0: You know, and it was just a moment where I was like, I really thought about, like, do I do this? Because it could come off as making it about me.
1: Sure.
0: But also, I had that moment where I was like, you know what, even if it comes off that way, this may be my only opportunity to do this for my dad. So I'm going to take it. And the amount of people that came up to me after that just shared their stories. I had one of our mutual colleagues, Jordan, that very funny was like, that was so sweet. Cemented you as a presenter for years to come. But of course, you found a way to get a round of applause as a presenter. And I was like, that's not what I was going for, but thank you.
1: I think that's like I think that's the industry in general. People always have like some snide remark.
3: Yeah,
1: they're probably just jealous that, you know, you're presenting and they're not. I want to say, because I didn't know you were bringing this to the show today. I'm really proud of you for that. And I don't want you to feel like it was a moment where you are... Audrey's crying.
3: Sobbing.
1: Yeah.
0: I couldn't tell if Audrey was laughing.
1: No. She's crying. She's like wiping tears off of her face right now. But I don't want you to think that that's a moment that you took for yourself, or I don't want you to think that it's a selfish thing. I think it takes a lot of guts. It's a very bold move to do, you know? Like, I don't know that I would do that, because I'm very much, and I think a lot of people are like, why, you know, little old me, why would anybody care about something like this? So I commend you for that. Yeah. You know, that's not an easy thing to do. So
3: yeah, that's really special, Eric.
1: Oh, yeah, she's in it. She's
3: so
1: in it.
0: Thanks,
3: sweet.
0: Guys. You know, I got a chance to present, just to recap, at an award show last night that was also televised and streamed. And it's not that I can't call my dad out and shout him out every time, every night on my show, but it doesn't hit quite the same way you know, he has dementia. So like seeing me on TV, being able to do that meant a lot. So thank you to the RAB and thank you to the Radio Mercury Awards for letting me present and take that indulgence. But we're going to post the video so Audrey can keep crying and see the visuals with it. XYZ content on Instagram. But just remember that for yourself too, as you move forward through, you know, the next couple of weeks, next couple of months, years. If not now, when? Don't live your life wondering what could have been.
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0: XYZ with their exactly. We call it Dumb of the Day / the Dummy Awards. We might just rename it, but we haven't done that yet, so
1: working title,
0: Yeah, we can't rename it when it has a sponsor. So Dumb of the Day is all brought to you by O'Reilly Auto Parts and Professional Parts People. Boy, do I have one for you guys, but I'm just telling you right now, it deserves its own slot. So we'll talk about my experience with a woman using the bathroom on my flight to New York yesterday.
2: Whoa.
0: That's coming up in, I don't know, give me like 15 minutes to get to that. But for right now, Jordan, what's your dummy awards story?
1: Oh, I'm handed out dummy awards in bulk today. So, there's this place in Orlando called the, there's like a sloth exhibit, like a sloth world is what it's called, right? In Orlando.
2: Okay, love.
1: Central Florida Zoo. They have, since it's been open, Sloth World has been open since August of last year. Uh-huh. They've killed 34 sloths.
0: What? Oh my God.
1: They just announced a third death this week. They just aren't taking care of them well. And it like the
0: sloths, like wildly resilient creatures.
1: So not at Sloth World.
3: Well, oh my God.
1: Yeah, so the Florida Fish and Wildlife Commission had to jump in and be like, you guys have to get it together. They've uncovered
0: not get it together. They need to shut down take care of those sloths.
1: Sorry, nomenclature. They need to jump in and be like, hey, we gotta pop this thing. But the former owner of Sloth World is like also filing for bankruptcy. It's a hot mess. But they cannot keep sloths alive to save their lives. So I have to hand it to them. Why would you even open a Sloth World? Like, why?
0: Kind of got you. Got you. Got to claw it to them because sloths have claws. You know.
2: Yeah, they do. Okay. They do.
0: But I'm sad about the dead sloths. Don't get me wrong.
1: For sure.
0: It's just,
1: for sure.
0: You know.
1: Yes.
0: I'm sorry. That really got me. Yeah, that's awful. First of all, Sloth World doesn't need to be a thing. We don't have to have the whole zoo conversation, but like there are zoos that get it right, like, you know, major cities and whatnot.
1: Yes.
0: Sloth,
1: yeah.
0: Sloth
1: so,
0: there.
1: So since the sloths have been dying, they've like rescued 13 sloths from Sloth World only to bring them to the Central Florida Zoo, which I guess they can at least keep them alive. So,
2: okay.
0: Just get them out of Florida. Relocate those sloths.
1: Put them back in their natural habitat.
0: They need to go to the Northeast Corridor where people have the money to take care of them and the education.
1: Yeah, so RIP Habanero, RIP Dumpling.
2: Are you going to go down the list of all 34?
1: No, those are just the last two.
2: Okay, well.
1: Yeah.
0: Dumb of the Day, all brought to you by O'Reilly Auto Parts, your professional parts people.
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0: Okay.
1: So, me personally, I'm excited.
0: Okay. Yeah, I'm glad you're excited. I just want to be clear. I don't think she's making a rock album.
2: No,
0: I think that one song was about that. But everyone was like, oh, she's giving up Brett and the clubs for rock music. And I'm like, I think she just made a song called rock music.
2: Yes, yeah. That's exactly what it was.
1: So the album's called Music, Fashion, Film. It's coming out July 24th.
2: Right.
1: It's 11 songs. It's only like half an hour.
2: Okay.
1: So it's just kind of like a, I don't know, I feel like it'll be, I know she said she was like, I'm never doing another Brat, whatever.
2: Sure, sure.
1: I wasn't really sure what that meant. Now I kind of understand what that means. I feel like it's just a smaller project, but I think it's still going to be, I think the girls are going to love it.
2: I think everybody loves Charlie XCX, and I think there's a lot of pressure on her to do, if not another Brat, something as big as that.
1: Yeah.
2: And she just needs a palate cleanser.
1: Sure.
2: To just get out something else so she doesn't feel the pressure post-Brat.
1: Okay.
0: I need a pause. I don't think I've ever encountered someone measure an album length in time. Like Audrey was, I'm not even taking a shot. I just, that's such a curious way to look at it.
1: What do you mean?
0: Like, you said it's like a 30 minute long album. And I don't know that I've ever heard someone measure an album by being like, oh yeah, it's a 45 minute album.
2: You can get over it in a half hour.
1: This is because she like posted this on Instagram. It's 11 songs, 30 minutes, 5 seconds.
0: Oh, she said that.
2: Oh, okay, got
1: you. Love you, XX. Like, so that's,
0: yeah, I mean,
1: like kind of,
0: again, okay, so I'm just removing Audrey from the target, but still, like, it's just curious way to put that. Also, July 24th, 2001, that's when NSYNC's Celebrity album came out. That's okay.
2: That's so crazy.
0: That,
2: oh, my God.
0: All right.
2: My
0: brain. So, July 24th, 2026, we have Music, Fashion, Film from Charlie XCX, your XYZ ENT Entertainment Report, all brought to you by Eggland's Best.
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0: XYZ Throwback. It's all brought to you by Progressive Insurance. Three songs. They all came out in the same year and it probably charted or were some version of popular songs. They're supposed to be, at least, Audrey. Audrey pulled
1: they
0: them.
1: Are.
0: Jordan and I are going to hear them along with you and guess and play for you at home, but play along, please, as well. Let's jump in. Can you get a chance to guess after each song? So, song number one.
2: Audrey, I hate you so much.
0: Animals? Martin Garrix?
1: Yeah.
2: I'm so actually,
0: I hate that this is the part that you grabbed. Like, you didn't grab the part where they say animals.
1: No. I didn't. I thought I would stump you harder than that.
0: No.
1: I mean, animals, Martin Garrix.
0: Okay.
3: Do you have a guess, Eric?
0: I have a pretty good idea.
3: I'm not gonna guess. I need another song. Okay. Though.
1: Sarah Bareilles?
0: Sarah Bareilles?
3: Oh my God. She actually threw me off.
0: Might be coming by the studio in a couple weeks.
1: I told you guys that.
0: Yeah.
1: Oh my God.
0: I would never have guessed that Sarah Bareilles and Martin Garrix Animals came out in the same year.
3: Now I'm thrown off.
1: Oh, believe it.
0: Yeah. Because in my head, that song came out in like 2004.
3: Right.
0: Okay. I know it did. But
3: No. I think I need one more song.
1: Okay, here's your last song.
3: 2010.
0: We can't stop. Wow, I can't believe that Animals would have been that early.
3: Yeah, same.
0: But I know Miley. It's probably 2010. I think Jordan's right. Okay. I'm going to say 20. It's either 2009 or 2011. I'm going to say 2009 just for... You know, devil's advocate.
1: Okay, you guys are both incredibly wrong. It was 2013.
3: What?
0: Was it really?
3: Are you serious?
1: Yeah, 2013.
0: Was it really?
1: Yeah.
3: Oh, my God.
1: I'm like actually surprised Bareilles... that you got that so wrong. No offense.
3: I hate you.
1: Well, 2013, okay. Like, those are incredibly different eras
0: of music. Audrey, pause. When you can't just say something like that and then say no offense. It doesn't remove the offense.
3: That was incredibly offensive.
1: I
0: can't believe you guys suck at
1: no,
0: this.
1: No, they're just very no different offense. Eras of music. You know what I mean?
0: Yeah.
3: But you've like, also
1: we're talking,
3: said we
1: like,
3: suck.
1: This is like Arctic Monkeys. Like, that's this era.
3: Don't do this. No, I'm older than you. I'm older than you.
1: Okay.
0: Also, the Sarah Bareilles thing just really threw
3: just
0: me
3: really,
0: off.
3: Just really, like, I was like, wow, she picked a really good group of songs. I'm right. And then you were like, you're so wrong. I loved you, and then I hated you in seconds.
1: I'm sorry. Right.
0: What was it, 2013? Martin Garrix,
3: wow.
0: Animals, mm-hmm. Sarah Bareilles, Brave, and what was the other one? Miley Cyrus, Can't Stop?
1: Yeah, we can't stop.
0: All right. Mad at that. XYZ Throwback. 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

0: XYZ with Derek Zachary. That is it for us today. Early on the show, usually we try to end on a, like, you know, super happy, humorous note, but okay. It was something that, well, don't do that. I'm setting something up.
1: Sorry,
0: sentimental.
1: My bad.
0: Jordan.
1: My bad.
0: Wow. Anyway, no, I was talking about how I was presenting at an award show last night, which was an industry award show, and, you know, I was able to shout my dad out. It was televised and it was streamed, and that was really important to me because my dad has Alzheimer's. He has dementia, and there's not a lot of moments where I'm able to do that anymore. So I figured, you know, I'm going to go off script, and if not now, when moment. I'm not trying to bring it down too much. If you want to see that moment, we posted it at XYZ Content on Instagram. But I did want to ask you guys, Jordan and Audrey, have you had a if not now, then when moment where you've just decided to do it, whether it was sentimental or just adventurous or, you know, some other reason?
2: Ooh, I think the one that comes to mind immediately is agreeing to jump out of a plane with you.
0: Oh, yeah. Yeah.
2: You know?
0: Well, I kind of sprung that one on you.
2: I could have been like, no, I'm not doing this. But, and I mean, there was a moment where I was like, I think I'm going to say no. But I was like, okay, if I'm not going to do this now, when am I going to do it? And I don't think I want to be labeled as the guy that couldn't jump out of a plane. So,
0: yeah. Yeah. Because I wouldn't let you live that down.
2: Yeah.
0: Would you jump out of a plane, Audrey?
3: No, we've talked about this.
0: We can make that happen.
3: I told you that there was a set amount of money that you would need to pay me to do that. And if you would like
0: doubloons.
3: To do that, then I will jump out of a plane.
0: But how much money?
3: I'm talking.
0: Give me a number.
2: Yeah, how much?
3: I'll do it for $35,000.
0: That's absurd. Okay. I don't think you could get a life insurance policy for $35,000.
2: I was like a year's minimum wage salary.
3: Yeah.
2: Is what
3: I'm not
2: you
3: asking.
2: Want.
3: Like, here's the thing. It's like, I'll do it. I just won't want to. So I better make it worth my time. Let me at least pay off my student loans or something.
0: Is there something else that comes to mind? If not now, when for you, Audrey?
3: Honestly, no. I feel like I have a lot of regrets.
0: Well, that's because you're 20. Wow. You're 24. You got time.
2: Yeah.
0: You got a course correct. Start now.
2: Yeah, but, yeah. Seriously.
0: It's XYZ with Derek Zachary. That's it for us today. Again, if you missed any of the show or you want to run anything back, you can always check out the video version of the show at XYZ Content on Instagram. 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
9: All right, how about those fatheads on our Sacramento Athletics, huh? Giving up the game in the last minute to the Chicago Cubbies. That's how it goes. Yeah, that game was looking good till I fell asleep and we were up by 5 runs. Well, that changed quickly. Yeah, it was too bad. It collapsed 6-7. The Cubs win, but now the Giants get to take them on today in Chicago. So maybe the other Bay Area team / Sacramento team will have a little more luck with those pesky Chicago Cubs. Welcome to Hometown Mornings. My name is John Young and her name is Cynthia Seats. Good morning, Sin.
10: Gotta ask, you're going to be okay, right? You're going to be okay.
9: I was a little, it was one of those things where I feel myself jumping into more green and gold and green and yellow than orange and black lately. So I was
10: okay.
9: I was optimistic that they'd get another win. Maybe beating the Cubs, things are going well. Look good. I mean, we're scoring home run. Boy, that sixth inning was like bam, bam, bam. Anyway, I went to sleep. I shouldn't have done that, apparently, because I wake up to the fact that they lost by a run. But then the Giants are right there in town, and they face off against the Cubbies today at 11 o'clock. So maybe we'll have better luck with the G-men taking them on. Okay?
10: All right. Yeah. And there are teams on the hardwood tonight, too. So, you know, there's that.
9: Cynthia Seats, you are absolutely correct. The NBA Finals Game 2 tonight. In San Antonio, with the New York City. Listen, I've been in touch with both my sons who, of course, live in New York City. The city is alive. Oh. It's electric right now, Cynthia. Wow.
10: I'm sure. I am so sure. Every score made on Wednesday night, I kept thinking of the boys. I'm like, okay, yeah, okay.
9: I got suckered in, too, to the interviews with, like, Carl Anthony Towns afterwards. He had such a great game against Wembanyama. And Wembanyama, am I saying that right? Victor Wembanyama is what I want to call him. Yeah.
10: Wemby.
9: He was talking about, like, how he was, like, picturing his mom who passed away from COVID, right there within the whole thing. It was very emotional. I'm like, okay, I'm into this thing. Let's go, New York, I guess. Come on now. The band's like, we don't care. We just go Giants or whatever. You're in your orange and black. I see. We're rooting for them today versus the Cubs. Okay, we'll get it together. Welcome to Friday's edition of Hometown Morning. Cynthia has a look at your commute early. What's going on out there, friend?
10: I like to think that somebody, no matter what, somebody's going to win. And it's good for us. There are winners, and we are going to latch on. So I like that.
9: Okay.
10: Yeah, we win. You win. When you win, we win. West Sacramento, eastbound 80 near Capitol Avenue. There are reports of a barrel out there in the left lane, so you want to look out for that. But in the opposite direction, West Sacramento to Vacaville, westbound 80, that looks really good. No problems from the causeway to the Nut Tree. And Vallejo, westbound 37 between the Mare Island Bridge and the lane merge, traffic just a little bit heavy. That's it. I'm Cynthia Seats, and that's your hometown traffic update.
9: Thank you, Cynthia. 5:34 in the morning. We've got sunshine and very warm temperatures. I'm not going to use the H word yet. Until we hit triple digits, I'm not going to call it hot, but we're getting close today. 97, the high expected in Vacaville, Fairfield, Dixon, Davis, Sassoon City out there at the Western Railway Museum. Yeah, things are going to heat up today, but plenty of sunshine. 94 expected for a high today in Antioch and Pittsburgh, and around 84 in Vallejo and Benicia. So it's going to feel very summer-like today with possible rain next week. Look at this. Summer and spring, they're kind of competing with each other right now. It's a little weird, but we'll try to keep you in a good mood today with some more cool giveaways, including your chance to win tickets to see Roxette and Taylor Dane. Boy, that's going to be a dance party. Concord Pavilion on the 3rd of October. We'll give you a chance to win those tickets at 7:30 when we dive into our Friday box of trivia. And yes, I've got more of the Solano County Fair Family 4-Packs. We'll give you a chance to win one of those. At 8:30 this morning, we'll play our What Do You Think game, brought to you by The Floor Store, your Bay Area flooring authority.
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0: Sarah McLachlan, she'll be on tour with Alison Russell, showing up at the Concord Pavilion August 1st. That's going to be a great show.
1: Yeah, I'm wondering who they're going to bring along to play the chains on that song. Who's on That's heavy right. chains for the sound effect? I love that.
0: That keyboard player is doing some different sampling, that's for sure.
1: You don't think it's a real chain player? You think it's just a...
0: I know, I shouldn't be cynical like that. You're right, Sam. It's, might be, they hired Doug to come out there with some boat chains and do some work. I get it. But when you're doing those more intimate venues, I don't know if you can bring Doug to those shows. I think you got to have that stuff sampled on the synthesizers, all I'm saying.
1: Doug, I'm sorry.
0: Leave it to Sim to do the deeper dive on some of those musical attributes there. But when it comes to traffic attributes, you're one of the best. And how's the look out there for folks?
1: I tell you what, this is the time of year where you can tell educators, some students, everybody's like, we're done. Roadways are super light right now. Vacaville westbound 80, that's moving fine from 505 to the Cordelia Junction in Fairfield. Vallejo traffic westbound 37 is just slowing between the Mare Island Bridge and the lane merge. Napa westbound 12 Jamison Canyon has a pocket of heavy traffic between the Chardonnay Golf Club and Highway 29. I'm Cynthia Seitz, and that's your hometown traffic update.
0: Thank you, friend. 5:48 in the morning. 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

0: There's a perfect song for our 10 and 2 stretch we do to get you up and out of your seat at work. Although a lot of you are just getting out of the shower right now. Work. Yeah, well, when you get to work, you want to get up and out of that seat at 10 and again at 2. That's the kind of song we're talking about, right, Cynthia? Something to make you move.
1: Mm-hmm. Shake your money maker.
0: That's what I'm talking about. Thank you.
1: As the old cats used to say, shake your money maker. I don't know what that means.
0: Well, listen, you don't need to know what it means. Just use our social media platforms to let us know what song you want to hear. It could be that one. It could be the Black Crowes. It could be something from Shake Your Money Maker, whatever it is. 6:05 in the morning. I know this. The traffic, it's between you and your job or school right now, and Cynthia gets you there in one piece. What's going on?
1: Yeah, pretty much wide open. So between wherever you are and the place you have to go, you should have an easy drive. Fairfield to Vallejo, westbound 80, just a little bit heavy, but no problems from the Scales to the Carquinez Bridge approach. Traffic in Vallejo on westbound 37, that is now stop and go between the Mare Island Bridge and the lane merge, but you expected that. And Napa westbound 12, Jamison Canyon traffic, just heavy between the Chardonnay Golf Club and Highway 29. I'm Cynthia Seitz, and that's your hometown traffic update.
0: Thank you, my friend. We're about 24 minutes away from a little celebration of Dad. I know Father's Day's right around the corner. What is it, 2 weeks from Sunday, if I'm doing my math correctly, and that is suspect. Never do math live on the radio. I was taught that many years ago. You know, I believe it's, yeah, I think it's coming up in 2 weeks from Sunday. Anywho, we're going to talk about dads at 6:30 this morning. In fact, I've got some audio to play from my late father. Cool stuff coming up. But right now, round of applause to our promotions folks, Ryan and the team, putting together another cool opportunity for you. Yes, a chance for you to score a weekend in Sonoma at this really cool Country Summer Music Festival happening at the Sonoma Fairgrounds June 12th through the 14th. Keith Urban, Cole Swindle, Cole Wetzel, Nate Smith, Dasha, all kinds of terrific acts are going to be there, and you could score 3-day passes so you can enjoy all 3 days of this Country Summer Music Festival at the Sonoma County Fairgrounds. 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

0: Got It, Trina. 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Maroon 5 Sunday Morning from their Songs About Jane record. 95.3 KUIC. Just about 6:17 in the morning. It is going to be a sunny and warm way to start our weekend. Okay, very warm. 97 degrees expected for a high today in Vacaville, Fairfield, and Sassoon City. That's, you know, extra water for the pets and plants kind of weather. 94 in Antioch and Pittsburgh. Brentwood should be about 95 degrees today. Mid-80s in Vallejo and Benicia. So keep that in mind as you make your plans. Things should cool off by tomorrow and then maybe rain next week. Cynthia Seats, spring doesn't know what it wants to do. It's
1: trying to get here. It's trying to arrive. Winter's still fighting back. No. You know, the wet stuff, it's lingering. And that's kind of refreshing, so I'm not mad. Vacaville to Fairfield, westbound 80, it's kind of refreshing that you're really one of the only people out there on the roadway. It's looking lighter than normal, so moving fine from 505 to the Cordelia Junction. Vallejo has some stop and go, westbound 37 between Wilson Avenue and the lane merge. And Bay Point, westbound Highway 4, just a little bit heavy between Bailey and Willow Pass in Concord. I'm Cynthia Seats, and that's your hometown traffic update.
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0: this is John Young, John Young's dad. I just want to let you know that John's got his own radio show, and if you listen to him, he'll make a lot more money, and then I can have him adopt me. What do you think?
1: There's dear old dad. Boy, I love that drop from 2013. Well, it's been a long time now. We lost dad about 5.5 years ago to COVID back in near the end of 2020. But, boy, he left an indelible mark, not only on me personally, but he would call in the show every now and again and just be very dad-like. Where do you think the humor came from, Ben? Right? My dad was a very funny guy. Could tell a lot of funny stories. Anywho, we're recognizing dad right now. Give me the dad music, Ben. Something to recognize pop by as you enter to win your father $1,000 from KUIC. Yeah, enter to win that cash so we could take a vacation, maybe a much-deserved vacation. Maybe you want to get game day tickets to his favorite sporting events, support whatever his latest project is. I know my dad was always involved in a project, was very handy, had an engineer's mind, was a Volkswagen mechanic and dune buggy fabricator for many years, and could build almost anything. So he could have used, yes, he would have used $1,000, although he would have said, that's too much, I can do this myself. That was my dad. Anyway, if you want to win $1,000 for your dad, you can enter daily through June 19th. It's coming up. It's right around the corner. The more entries you enter at KUIC.com, the better your chances of winning $1,000 for dad. So good luck, with a huge thanks going out to all those dads, grandpas, uncles, mentors, people who support us every day. Thank you, and happy Father's Day in advance. All the details are under contests at KUIC.com. Hey, everybody. John Young here from KU.
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0: Hey, the Salvation Army Croc Center in Sassoon City is going to be hosting performances of The Lightning Thief, the Percy Jackson musical, for the JNS Youth Theater performers. The performances are June 26th, 27th. They've got two on the 27th and the 28th out there at the Salvation Army Croc Center on Widgeon Way in Sassoon City. You want to be a part of those shows, support local performers, support local theater. 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Don't try to confuse me. It's onstagevacaville.org. 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The band's like, I know. I know. JNS Youth Theater is part of Vacaville's onstage program, so it's onstagevacaville.org. That's where you go for your tickets. Cynthia Seats knows that. In the meantime, let's tune to Cynthia. She's got hometown traffic updates we can use. Happy Friday, Sin.
1: The same to you, John. Hey, Vacaville, through Fairfield, westbound 80, you've got no concerns. It looks good from 505 all the way to the Cordelia Junction. Vallejo, westbound 37, does have that stop-and-go traffic between the Mare Island Bridge and the lane merge. And now Pittsburgh, westbound Highway 4, slows down at Railroad and continues till you get to Willow Pass in Concord. 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I'm Cynthia Seats, and that's your hometown traffic update.
0: Thank you, Cynthia. 6:48 in the morning. We're not too far away from your shot at those Roxette and Taylor Dane tickets. Roxette and Taylor Dane will be together at the Concord Pavilion on the 3rd of October. That'll be a great fall show. Clear your calendars, people. It's going to be a blast. We'll give you a chance to win those tickets. 7:30, we'll dive into our box of trivia. And we've talked about how warm it's going to be today. Upper 90s in Vacaville, Fairfield, and Sassoon City. 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

0: forget the fate of Ophelia. About the fate of the New York Knicks, Cynthia Seats. Have I got you on board with this? Are you feeling like, yeah, I got to put all my fan weight behind the New York Knicks and see them score for the first time in 50 years another NBA title? Are you with me or are you kind of vacillating?
1: You know, I'm fickle. I'm all over the place because I like Wimby and I like the young kids. I like De'Aaron Fox and I like, I like Cassell and so I'm kind of, I like the youth of the Spurs and and they're just kind of wiry and all over the place. I like that, but then I like the legacy of the Knicks. I like, a nice polished professional program. A product that's been well curated. It's been put together nicely.
0: Yes, friend. We're all Wemby fans. He is literally an alien. It is fun to watch a 7'4" person, defend.
1: And I weigh more than him. That's what's so crazy. It's like, oh my God.
0: My leg weighs more than him. Come on now. Anywho, depending on who you're rooting for, game two of the NBA Finals is tonight, 5:30 p.m. For those of you planning your Friday night basketball fun. In the meantime, if you're trying to get to work or school, Cynthia's got that covered. She's not just a basketball fan, people. She's also a traffic reporter. Good morning.
1: Mm-hmm. I am. When I get serious, I can do some other things. Let me tell you about what's going on in Fairfield right now. This is westbound 80 at the southbound 680 connector. We've got a report of a crash there, CHP on the scene, and it's said to be blocking a lane. I don't see any major slowing getting past it, but know that that is going on. In Davis, westbound 80, this is right at the Davis off-ramp. A big rig has lost a tire, and that's said to be blocking the third and fourth lanes. I'm Cynthia Seats, and that's your hometown traffic update.
0: Thank you, Cynthia. We are not far away from your shot at winning tickets to see Roxette and Taylor Dayne, a big dance hall party. They're going to be at the Concord Pavilion on the 3rd of October. You could be there too when we dive into our box of trivia at 7:30. Right now, let's dive into the savings for you and your family. 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

0: from Ben Rector on 95.3 KUIC. John and Cynthia with you on a sunny and very warm start to the weekend. 97 degrees is what we can expect for a high today in Vacaville, Fairfield, Dixon, and Davis. 94 in Antioch and Pittsburgh, and around 84 degrees out there on Mare Island in Vallejo. If you're headed to Benicia today, you'll be in the mid-80s. Even San Francisco is going to be a little toasty today. As we check hometown traffic updates, find out what's going on out there as you make your way to work or school or a long weekend. I'm looking at you, Barry, the bass playing section over here in the orchestra. Everybody's like, yeah, what? 1 foot out the door? It's 7:17 in the morning. All right, everybody relax. Nobody's going
1: Barry's
0: anywhere.
1: Been gone. He wow. checked out a long time ago.
0: Totally.
1: Hey, we do have a couple of little incidents. Let's go to Vacaville first. Westbound 80 at Leisure Town, where it's a solo car crash, has a vehicle in the ditch over on the right-hand shoulder. Also in Vacaville, this is westbound 80. Before you get to Davis, a big rig has lost a tire, and it's said to be out there in the fourth lane, so be careful there. Fairfield westbound 80 at the southbound 680 connector. We did have a report of a crash, but I don't see any slowing getting around it, so just be prepared to put on your brakes if that is your commute direction. I'm Cynthia Seitz, and that's your hometown traffic update.
0: Thank you, Cynthia. 7:18 in the morning, in the morning, not just any old morning, it's the morning, it's Friday morning. 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You can also call 1-800-RED-CROSS, or you can download the Red Cross Blood Donor app to your smartphone to make it easy to do. 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
1: At the Oakland Arena on her Unraveled tour on December 11th and 12th. There's Olivia Rodrigo and Good For You on 95.3 KUIC. Heard a great interview with Olivia Rodrigo on Popcast, the New York Times podcast that deals specifically with pop music and the latest albums that are coming out. And Olivia Rodrigo talks about her new record and how what it took to put that record into being. Pretty cool. Yeah, check it out when you get a chance. That's Popcast, the New York Times Popcast. 7:31 in the morning. Let's check out this game. Yes, the box of trivia game. You know how it works, but it's fun to describe anyway, right, band? Ah, yes. I will select a question from the box of trivia, read it to all of y'all. You email back your best guess to jyoung@kuic.com. And the winner scores a pretty cool prize. Speaking of amazing live bands and acts, two tickets to see Roxette and Taylor Dayne together at the Concord Pavilion on Saturday, October 3rd. And if you win from us today, you're in the running for a premium seat upgrade. Good stuff. So without further ado, let's select a question. I'm gonna stir it up a little bit longer, band. I feel like there's some good stuff at the bottom of that box, I hope. All right, let's see what we got here. According to a 2023 personal hygiene survey, here we go. 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
1: All right, let's do this. Because it's just fine to say, all right, let's do this. Yes, it's fine to say it, but can you do it? Yeah, we're right back with our Box of Trivia contest. Here's the question again. According to a 2023 personal hygiene survey, and by the way, who does those surveys and who takes them? Well, apparently many people did, and 75% of folks who responded to that 2023 personal hygiene survey said they shower this way. Either A, washing from top to bottom, B, washing from bottom to top, or C, washing from side to side. Wow. And we did get a couple of side-to-side guesses. That's fine. But it was, in fact, Gina who got it right first. It's washing from top to bottom. Start at the top, work your way to the toes. Let's get everything clean. Yes, nice job, though. Thank you, everybody, who participated, including Stephen and Kelly and Heather and Annette. Couldn't do this without you. Jimmy, you're in there, too. But it's Gina who wins the tickets to see Roxette and Taylor Dane together at the Concord Pavilion on Saturday, October 3rd. And now, Gina, you're in the running to win a premium seat upgrade to that show, courtesy of Where Else 95.3 KUIC. Happy Friday to you.
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0: 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It's 7:46 in the morning. Let's check out the roadways formally with one Cynthia Lynn Seats. Good morning, friend.
1: Oh, he is the full name. Let me get it right then. Yes, I am. Okay. Well, Vacaville, westbound 80 at Leisure Town, we still have a solo crash working over on the right-hand shoulder where a vehicle ended up in a ditch, so you'll see some activity. And Fairfield, westbound 80 at the connector to southbound 680, a crash still listed there, but I can't see any slowing around that. So no other details. Just know that there may be activity right there at the connector. Traveling between Sassoon and Fairfield, westbound 12 Rio Vista. Traffic just a little bit heavy between Emperor and about Pennsylvania. Vallejo, northbound 29 has slowing. Many drive to Napa Junction. And Pittsburgh to Concord, westbound 4 slows down from about Bailey till you get over to Willow Pass. I'm Cynthia Lynn Seats, and that's your hometown traffic update.
0: Don't forget the Lynn. You can't forget that. Mm. 7:47 in the morning. Thank you, Cynthia. Yeah, it's time to step right up, folks. The Marinelli Brothers Circus is in town, Solano Town Center. And today is the final day to sign up to win a family four-pack of tickets. 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Heart-pounding stunts, jaw-dropping acts, mesmerizing artistry from around the world. You can see the Marinelli Brothers in their world-famous trampoline wall, the breathtaking aerial acrobatics, the daring Wheel of Danger. 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

0: Stargazing from Miles Smith on Hometown Mornings 95.3 KUIC. 8:03 on this Friday morning. Yeah, we're doing some stargazing, sun gazing, appreciating the planet. Remember, tomorrow is World Environment Day. You can celebrate it at Lake Solano with my friends at Solano Resource Conservation District. 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We'll get the latest hometown traffic updates. She's been known to do some stargazing occasionally. Usually it's like her favorite players. But
1: just gazy. Crazy. I don't even have to be looking at anything. Like, my family's like, what are you looking at? I'm like, I don't know. I'm just gazing. I spaced. Hey, so soon to Fairfield, westbound 12 Rio Vista. Don't space. Pay attention, but you're doing fine.

0: Between Emperor and Pennsylvania, just a little bit of heavy traffic. Vallejo to Napa, northbound 29 has stop-and-go stretches from Mini Drive to about South Kelly Road. Napa westbound 12 Jamison Canyon slows down between the Chardonnay Golf Club and Highway 29. And in Bay Point to Concord, westbound Highway 4, we've got heavy sluggish traffic between Bailey and Willow Pass. I'm Cynthia Seats, and that's your hometown traffic update.
1: Thank you, Cynthia. 8:05 in the morning. We are about 25 minutes away from you potentially winning a family four-pack of tickets to the 77th annual Solano County Fair. 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

0: Today's funny text message comes from my wife, Meg, who says in part, "Don't worry, I've got the pants this evening." And I think what she meant to say was, "Don't worry, I've got the pets this evening." In other words, I'm going one place, she's going another. The pets have got to get fed and cared for. And so she says, "Don't worry, I've got the pants this evening." She made the correction, but I thought, all right, you've got the pants this evening. You put the pants on. I'm just following whatever direction you might give. At 8:18.
1: How is that different from any other evening?
0: Good point, Cynthia. Yes.
1: I know who runs things.
0: Good point, Cynthia Seitz. Dialing it in as she always does, whether it's traffic or social commentary, generally on point. Good morning, friend.
1: I kid a lot. Hey, there's no problems right now that I can see between Vacaville and Fairfield westbound 80. We had a few hiccups earlier, but it doesn't look like that's still the case at Leisure Town and right there at the 680 connector to 80. So those are cleared. A little bit of heavy traffic, Sassoon to Fairfield, westbound 12 Rio Vista between Emperor and About Pennsylvania. In Benicia at Southampton Road, this is the on-ramp to eastbound 780. Someone lost a large black garbage bag out there in the lanes of traffic. Just be extra careful. CHP's on the way to do the cleanup. I'm Cynthia Seitz, and that's your hometown traffic update.
0: Thank you, Cynthia. It is 8:19 in the morning, and yes, you can enjoy a 50%, okay, it's a 50% savings, if you will, at El Coracol Mexican Restaurant on Alamo Drive in Vacaville. 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

0: 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We got sunny and very warm conditions for this Friday, June 5th. 97 degrees expected today in Vacaville, Fairfield, and Sassoon City. It'll get up to about 94 in places like Pittsburgh and Antioch. If you're out there in Vallejo and Benicia, temps will be in the mid-80s today. Speaking of heating things up, Ben, would you mind? Here we go. Heating things up with the What Do You Think theme. Yeah, we're going to play What Do You Think, the game of skill and chance, and again, mostly chance, brought to you by our friends at The Floor Store, your Bay Area flooring authority. I'm going to ask you a question. Y'all respond via the email address, jyoung@kuic.com. If you are a new player to the game, or maybe you just haven't played in a while, we don't have your current information, make sure we have your address, your phone number, and your date of birth somewhere in that email.
1: My date of birth? That seems weird.
0: I know, but I get it. But they won't let us enter your information without the date of birth. It's one of those things we got to have. Maybe it's because we send you like a birthday notice or something. Anyway, that's how it works. Here's the question you need to answer in order to score the four-pack of tickets to the 77th Annual Solano County Fair at Solano County Fairgrounds, June 11th through the 14th. Camden, New Jersey had the first one of these anywhere in the U.S. It was opened in 1933, and it could accommodate up to 500 cars. Yeah, Camden, New Jersey, the first one of these anywhere in the U.S. They were popular for a long time. They're not so popular, barely any of them anymore, if there are any anymore. But anyway, they could. This particular one of these, opened in 1933, could accommodate up to 500 cars. What was it? jyoung@kuic.com.
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10: 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I'm shouting out to my friends out there on Holiday Lane at The Floor Store in Fairfield. Here's the question again. Camden, New Jersey had the first one of these anywhere in the U.S. It opened back in 1933 and could accommodate up to 500 cars. What was it? A lot of great guesses. Water trolley taxis, car transport, water car ferries, a lot of those guesses coming through, which makes a lot of a racetrack. Another great guess. The actual answer, two of you got it right, but Melina got it right first. It was a drive-in movie theater. Yes, the first one opened in Camden, New Jersey. When I was a kid growing up in Dana Point in San Juan Capistrano, southern Orange County, we had a drive-in. It was amazing. And about once a month, if we were all good, my dad would throw us all in our 69 Volkswagen bus and head out to the drive-in theater, which is about a mile from our house. It's where I first saw Jaws. 1975. Talk about getting scared in the car, crying all the way home. Anywho, yes, drive-in movie theater is the answer. Congratulations, Melina. Thanks for letting me tell that story. You've got yourself a family four-pack of tickets to the 77th annual Solano County Fair at Solano County Fairgrounds, June 11th through the 14th. The Stars, Stripes, and Carnival Lights. That's the theme of this year's fair, celebrating America's 250th birthday. You got it, Melina, courtesy of where else? 95.3 KUIC.
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0: Congratulations again going out to Melina, who scored a family four-pack of tickets to the 77th annual Solano County Fair, the Stars, Stripes, and Carnival Lights, happening June 11th through the 14th. If you want to be like Melina and win your way into the fair, today is the final day to register for your chance to win that family four-pack of tickets. Yeah, this year's theme, again, Stars, Stripes, and Carnival Lights, celebrating America's 250th birthday. 4 days of family-friendly entertainment, all the great live music and carnival rides, the agricultural exhibits, the awesome food, great community traditions, and exciting special events are waiting for you June 11th through the 14th. 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At 8:45 in the morning, it's uncontested, the fact that we'd like to hear from Cynthia Seats, right? How's that for a legal way to segue our way?
1: Uncontested. Everyone wants to know. Yeah, okay. Well, I tell you what, I have nothing but good news for you, so that's a good thing. No problems to mention right now if you're traveling from Vacaville through Fairfield, westbound 80N, on to the Carquinez Bridge in Vallejo. That's a nice stretch with traffic moving pretty close to the speed limit. We do have some heavy traffic Vallejo to Napa, northbound 29, where you'll find it sluggish in some areas between Mini Drive and about South Kelly. 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

0: 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I'm Cynthia Seitz, and that's your hometown traffic update.
1: And say it, Cynthia. Go Knicks. Say it. I can hear you say it.
0: Go NBA.
1: Go NBA. That's fair. That's right. We're not taking sides, but we'll see what happens over the weekend tonight. Of course, the big game between the San Antonio Spurs and the New York Knicks. Thank you, Cynthia. Awesome job as always. We'll do it again on Monday, the Monday edition of Hometown Mornings. It kicks off at 5:30 in the morning. Yeah, basketball fans. Hey, baseball fans, you've got something to look forward to today as well. An early game between the San Francisco Giants and the Chicago Cubbies. That's an 11:20 first pitch. Yeah, that's coming up soon enough. Speaking of Benicia, too, the Benicia Arts Festival in 2026. Art Blooms in Benicia happening tomorrow, June 6th. Want to be a part of that? All kinds of other great things happening in and around your hometown. Well, thanks to Jeff Dorian and his team, we got them listed under Hometown Happenings at KUIC.com.
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party's just starting. It's Friday. Welcome to 95.3 KUIC. John Young with you here, and a lot of great music lined up from Benson Boone. I've got a classic from John Mellencamp, Alanis Morissette, Adele, Carly Rae Jepsen, Alex Warren. They're all coming up after TLC's Waterfalls on KUIC.

0: going to be a hot start to the weekend with temperatures around 97 for a high today in Vacaville, Fairfield, and Sassoon City. That's extra water for the pets and plants. 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

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Again, stay cool, man. It's going to get warm today. Here's Alanis Morissette's You Learn, KUIC.

little magical, mystical from Benson Boone on 95.3 KUIC. John Young with you here. It is going to be a warm start to the weekend. It's supposed to cool off tomorrow, but today, 97 degrees for a high in Vacaville, Fairfield, and Sassoon.

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1: 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A flock of seagulls, no. Hey, do not miss out on such great deals that we have for you. 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Well, it's live. And now you can get 50% off El Caracol here in Vacaville. 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

0: On today's Best Mix, there's the bride-to-be, Miss Taylor Swift. You know, she's got a new gig going on. She's going to return to her country roots. She's got a new song. It's called I Knew It, I Knew You, and it's specifically for the new Toy Story 5 movie. Taylor says, I've always dreamed of getting to write for these characters who I've adored since I was a five-year-old kid watching the first Toy Story movie. Oh, my goodness. If I wrote a song for my favorite cartoon as a tiny girl, it would be for the Jetsons. Yes, I would say, I need a Rosie in my house. I need a Rosie in my house. Okay, I digress. I'm going to get you your hometown weather right now. You've got a high of 95 today. Woo, highs this weekend, just in the mid-80s, and highs on Monday to about 79, 80 degrees. Now, we will have some gusty winds today. Just want to keep you aware that that's very high fire danger, my friends. So keep, again, your butts in your cars. Lows overnight dropping into the upper 50s and low 60s. One Direction is standing by next.
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Hey, you deserve a great deal, my friend. 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You'll get 50% off El Caracol here in Vacaville. 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

So I was driving into work today, of course, with the sunroof open. It felt so delicious. Yeah, but of course, when I go home, that temperature is not going to be so delicious. But I did something interesting along Highway 113 this morning. You have to check it out on all of our socials.

0: 95.3 KUIC with Justin Bieber and Jerry Stewart. Here's a great idea. I think every city in Solano County should do this. It's called Pick a Street, Gather Your Crew, and Help Keep Fairfield Clean. Yeah, it's called the Adopt a Street program. It was started in 2018, and as of 2025, approximately 50 streets in Fairfield have been adopted by residents, families, churches, service groups, and community groups. How about that? See, Public Works, yay to Public Works, they provide all the cleanup supplies, including grabber sticks, trash bags, gloves, safety vest, and goggles. And after the cleanup, Public Works will once again pick up your full trash bags. How cool is this? Get the details from us at KUIC.com. Click community. Next. Oh, yes. Mariah Carey.
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Plenty of reasons for you to stick around this hour. How about some Ellie Goulding, One Republic, Ed Sheeran, Journey, and of course, Tay-Tay Swift. All right, that's all happening. Plus, did you hear about Goodwill's new superstore in Fairfield? It could be the future of Bay Area thrifting. Yeah, the storefront is gorgeous. It's not open just yet, but it will soon. I can't wait to check it out.

0: 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It makes the commute a lot easier.
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0: 95.3 KUIC. There's Bruno Mars, and I just might. Hey there, it's Jerry with you today. I am getting so incredibly excited. Did I tell you I'm moving? Like beginning of next week? Well, actually the end of next week, I should say. Yep. I bought a place that's only a mile away from the house I have now. But I'm downsizing, so it is so perfect for me. I just can't wait to share stories and pictures and Instagrams and Facebooks with you, okay? I plan on doing it. But in the meantime, I have to pack. Well, at least this weekend, it's going to be nice to do. Yeah, today's high, just about 95, and becoming kind of gusty this afternoon, winds. And tonight, mostly clear, low around 63. Then tomorrow and Sunday, we've got highs hovering right around, well, the mid-80s section. And then Monday, high of 79, and, well, Tuesday, high of 81. Kind of nice there, right? Let's get back to it. I've got Ellie Goulding and Tears for Fears just for you.
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Hey, KUIC has a spectacular weekend in Sonoma County planned for you. 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

0: Hey, it's finally Friday, my friends. We've got a lot to celebrate, don't we? Of course, just maybe sleeping in, huh? That was Taylor Swift and Elizabeth Taylor, of course. Jerry Stewart with you here. This is so interesting because I have family members that used to say, I might be a little difficult to deal with. Well, has anybody ever said that to you? If you are difficult to deal with, you may very well say some of these phrases like this, quote, this is just how I am and I'm not going to change. Or, you always do the same thing. Be careful with that one. Number three, it's not a big deal. You're exaggerating. Number four, if you knew me, you would know why I said it. Ooh, that sounds like, oh, anyway, never mind. Number five, with all due respect, but, oh, number six, that's not my problem. Have you ever said that? Oh, this one's, okay, this one's a tough one. Yeah. Number eight says, I told you so. I hate that one. Okay, and one more. My goodness. Number nine, do not interrupt me. Yowza. I hope you don't say any of those. Okay, and if you do, let's try to use some mouthwash. Get rid of that stuff out of your mouth. Okay, coming up, it's Depeche Mode.
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feelings that I feel for you. So maybe we can make a we of me and you. I'ma treat you right tonight, let's make it last forever. 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All you gotta do is flip that switch before we

For some lunchtime fun this hour, we're going to feature the Eurythmics. Fun, featuring Janelle Monáe, Lady A, Sabrina Carpenter, even Miley Cyrus. Hey, let's get this party started, my friends. You ready?

0: That's Olivia Dean on today's Best Mix. Hey, it's Jerry Stewart with you. Thank you for being here with me on middays, especially to you, my work colleagues. I love being able to work with you. You're the easiest to work with. Hey, check out our socials because I did something unusual on my way to work this morning. Yeah, right along Highway 113. There you go. Your hometown weather. We've got a lot of sunshine today and a lot of heat. High of 95. Hopefully you'll stay hydrated. Yeah, we do have very gusty winds coming at us this afternoon. So please know that's high fire danger. Now tonight, mostly clear, low around 63. Tomorrow and Sunday, your highs will be in the mid 80s. And come Monday and Tuesday, highs right around 80 degrees. Okay, back to it with Pharrell Williams.
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I don't know if you knew this already, but if you're a Trader Joe's shopper, as I am, they are unveiling their pastel-striped mini totes for summer 2026. Here's how you can get one starting June 17th. This cult favorite is going to be released in a suite of striped pastels. Now, the bags, which are known, you know, to incite long lines at Trader Joe's, they're going to be retailing for $2.99. They're gorgeous. You got to go get yours.

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I'm talking about Bay Area Perks. 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

0: forget who you are. KUIC, Miley Cyrus and Jerry Stewart for your afternoon, this finally Friday afternoon. Check this out. If you're into it, Music and Market with the Dead. How about that? Grateful Dead tribute on June 11th. That's this next Thursday, 6:30 p.m. to 8:30 p.m. at Toro Santos Plaza in Concord. Thursdays come alive in the best way possible. So, yeah, hopefully the weather is going to be perfect. It looks like it will be at this point. So Farmer's Market kicks things off about 4 o'clock. And then at 6:30, the music takes over, turning the plaza into an open-air dance floor. Get the details about this next Thursday's good vibe. 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

smoking hot in Solano County. Coming up this hour, more heat for you. How about Rihanna, Benson Boone, Lady Gaga, Bon Jovi, and much more from KUIC.

0: Oh, the heat is on. Indeed it is. Hey, my friends, it's Jerry Stewart. Thanks for sharing your finally Friday with me. We've got a lot of sunshine over the next 5 days. Yeah, kind of crazy, too. The heat, woof. Today's high, 95. Then tomorrow and Sunday, a little bit better. They'll be in the mid-80s. And come Monday even, partly sunny with the high of around 80 degrees. We'll take it. Yeah. Lows overnight dropping into the upper 50s and very low 60s. Just to let you know, we do have that southwest wind that's going to kick up to about 20 miles per hour today. All right. Next, Katy Perry and the Cutting Crew.
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0: Risk it all. That's Bruno Mars. I'm Jerry Stewart at KUIC, and I got to tell you, risking it all is what could happen to all of us. Today, we're going to check into your KUIC contemplation. Today happens to be World Environment Day, a global call for climate action. I mean, the planet doesn't argue, it doesn't negotiate, but it sends signals. Rising seas, raging wildfires, heat waves, and melting glaciers. So on this World Environment Day, allow me to bring you a phenomenal quote. We do not inherit the earth from our ancestors. We borrow it from our children. That's a Native American proverb. And indeed, it is so true to this day. All right, do your best. Be good to yourself and be good to others. I'll see you on Monday.
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Rest easy. Jeff Dorian here on a Friday. Billie Eilish, Maroon 5 on the way. We got Seal.

0: Fate of Ophelia. Taylor Swift got a new song for the Toy Story 5 soundtrack. She just released the video yesterday, I think she released the song yesterday, and I think the video today. So if you're a Swiftie, you know what I'm talking about. Let's look at our weather forecast. 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And 94 degrees, mid-90s, plenty of sunshine today. Going to be a warm one. Winds maybe up to 20 miles an hour. Cooling down for the weekend, where we find our highs in the mid-80s. And then Monday, kind of be in the upper 70s. But then it will warm up in the second half of next week back to the 90s.
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95.3 KUIC, it's Ed Sheeran and Thinking Out Loud. I'm Jeff Dorian. How are you doing? You doing good? By the way, the Solano County Fair is coming. It's next Thursday, I believe. Yeah, June 11th to the 14th at the Solano County Fairgrounds. Per usual, get details about what's happening at the Solano County Fair at KUIC.com under Hometown Happenings. 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

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I'm Jeff Dorian. 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Madonna, Sabrina Carpenter's duet on the way right now, Michael Bublé.

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talking. Late night talking here on KUIC. Jeff Dorian here. Stick around. We got Miles Smith on the way. Train, Modern English, and hometown traffic updates. And right now, Britney Spears.

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0: Stargazing with Miles Smith on KUIC, where we got Train in Modern English coming up next. And a look at our weather forecast. Another hot day today in Solano County, 94, with the expected high, 20-mile-an-hour winds at times. Yeah, a little windy out there. Plenty of sunshine, though, today. This weekend, going to cool down a bit. We're going to be seeing mid-80s for highs both Saturday and Sunday, upper 70s on Monday. But by next week, in fact, next weekend, starting at least on Wednesday, we are going to be back in the 90s. 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
9: Traffic update.
10: Good afternoon. Got a couple accidents to report. Reports of an accident in Vallejo, westbound 780 at the eastbound 80 connector. Seeing some heavier brake lights on that connector ramp and some extra slowing eastbound 80 right around 780. Mostly commute brake lights in Vallejo between Highway 29 and Redwood Parkway. Reports of an accident eastbound 80. Working away out of Davis at Richards Boulevard. A semi-truck and another vehicle on the shoulder. Reports of another vehicle not involved in that accident but kind of swerving around the lanes there. So some extra traffic in Davis before Richards Boulevard. Heavy traffic continuing until the causeway. Should free up headed across into West Sacramento. Westbound 80 reports of an accident out of Vacaville before Cherry Glen Road. Some brake lights there. That accident is on the shoulder. Just a stretch of slowing between Alamo Drive and Cherry Glen Road this afternoon. You'll see additional traffic. Eastbound 80 also going to be slow in Fairfield and between Vacaville and Dixon. Just commute brake lights there. Reports of an accident in Rio Vista, Highway 12 and Highway 160. An accident there at that connector that is causing some additional traffic in all directions right now, pretty much right in the middle of that intersection. East and westbound 12 heavier traffic, north and southbound 160 as well. Currently no ETA for things to clear up. A couple of vehicles involved in that accident this afternoon. Other freeways, just some more commute traffic. That's your KUIC hometown traffic. I'm Lyle Glass.
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1: Good afternoon. Happy Friday. Got a couple active accidents for the Friday drive. Had reports of an accident in Vallejo, westbound 780 at the eastbound 80 connector last time we checked in. Had some tire tread in the roadway. A bit of activity still on the shoulder, but the roadway has cleared. Brake lights easing up a bit. Still slow in Vallejo between Highway 29 and Redwood Parkway. Just commute traffic hanging around. Also got an active accident in Davis, eastbound 80 at Richards Boulevard. A couple of vehicles on the right-hand shoulder. They are getting things cleared up this afternoon. Should see that completely cleared in a moment, but still waiting on a tow truck to get a vehicle moved from the shoulder. Heavier traffic in Davis before the causeway, slowing down about the UC Davis exit. You'll also see some brake lights in Fairfield and between Vacaville and Dixon on the eastbound 80 side. Just commute traffic, some of your typical afternoon slowing. Westbound 80 slow into Dixon before Pedrick Road. Some brake lights out of Vacaville, westbound 80 around Alamo Drive. Had an accident at Cherry Glen Road on the shoulder last time we checked in. That should be cleared up continuing through the drive. Highway 12 sluggish traffic around the Rio Vista Bridge. Reports of an active accident at the Highway 12 160 connector right in the middle of that intersection, causing some additional brake lights in all directions this afternoon. They are trying to get things cleared up. I'm waiting on an update. It does seem like the traffic is easing up since we last checked in. My reports are still indicating that there's some issues in that intersection for the Friday drive. Other freeways, just commute slowing. That's your KUIC hometown traffic. I'm Lyle Glass.

95.3 KUIC. I'm Jeff Dorian. Thank you for hanging out this afternoon. Well, the Sonoma, this is great. Sonoma County Fairgrounds hosting the Country Summer Music Festival. Cole Swindle, Co-Wetzel, Nate Smith, Keith Urban's going to be out there. 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

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I forgive you, now I ask the same of you.

0: 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I'm Jeff Dorian. 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
9: Hometown traffic update.
10: Good afternoon. Eastbound 80, some slow moving traffic in Vallejo, Fairfield, between Vacaville and Dixon, and in Davis. For the most part, seeing your typical pockets of commute traffic. I do have reports of an accident in Davis, still causing some extra brake lights at Richards Boulevard. A couple of vehicles on the right hand shoulder, no ETA for that to get cleared up. A big rig on the shoulder there, part of that accident, so contributing to some heavier traffic before Richards Boulevard. Steady brake lights until the causeway freeing up, headed towards West Sacramento this afternoon. Westbound 80, a stretch of slow traffic out of Vacaville between Alamo Drive and Cherry Glen Road. Had an earlier accident at Cherry Glen Road that has cleared as we continue through the drive, but the brake lights are still hanging around at the moment. I'll keep an eye on things as we work through the Friday drive. Westbound 80, also some slowing in Vallejo. Before Tennessee Street, I have reports of a large rock in one of the left-hand lanes. A couple of vehicles swerving around that. Reports of at least one vehicle on the shoulder potentially damaged from that. So a stretch of sluggish traffic westbound 80 between Highway 37 and Tennessee Street. Northbound 680, slow traffic into Fairfield starting before Gold Hill Road. Southbound 680, some sluggish traffic into Benicia starting before Lake Herman Road. Hanging with you till the Benicia Bridge. Not seeing any accidents reported. Continuing through the Friday drive. Had an earlier accident, Highway 12 at the 160 connector in Rio Vista. That's cleared up, but some pretty heavy brake lights are still sticking around in all directions. I am starting to see some improvement this afternoon. That's your KUIC hometown traffic. I'm Lyle Glass.
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Portugal the man. Feel it still. It's a Friday afternoon. I'm Jeff Dorian. Hometown traffic updates on the way. Got Alex Warren, Madonna, and Hathaway all coming up. And cooler temperatures maybe for the weekend. We'll take a look at our forecast up ahead. Right now, Kylie Minogue.

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Thank you. 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

0: Extraordinary with Alex Warren here on KUIC. Kind of a warm day today, right? Yeah, tonight cooling down a bit, 57 for the overnight temperature. We're going to be in the 80s, mid-80s, Saturday and Sunday, mid-70s on Monday. And then it looks like mid-80s or lower 80s on Tuesday. It's going to warm up. We're back into the 90s Wednesday and into next weekend. Madonna and Usher on the way. We're going to check in with Lyle, see how the roads are looking in just a moment. Stick around.
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0: Good afternoon. Eastbound 80, slow moving pockets of traffic in Vallejo, Fairfield, just outside of Vacaville and in Davis. Steady pockets of commute traffic. Vallejo moving slow from the Carquinez Bridge until about Redwood Parkway. Fairfield brake lights between 680 and Airbase Parkway. Slow out of Vacaville starting around Leisure Town Road. Should free up before Dixon Avenue and some sluggish traffic through Davis. Before the causeway, those brake lights starting at the UC Davis exit. Heavy commute traffic for the Friday drive. 85. No accidents are currently being reported. Westbound 80, some slowing in Dixon. Stretches of slow traffic from the 113 connector until about Midway Road. Also going to see some brake lights in Vallejo. Westbound 80 just before Tennessee Street. I did have reports of a large rock in a left-hand lane before Tennessee Street that has been moved to the shoulder since we last checked in. Northbound 680, commute traffic into Fairfield starting around Marshview Road. Southbound 680, some stop-and-go traffic into Benicia between Lake Herman Road and the Benicia Bridge. I don't see any accidents reported as we continue through the drive, but some pretty heavy slowing before Bayshore Road this afternoon. Eastbound 4, commute traffic in Concord at the 242 connector. Highway 12 slugging it out around the Rio Vista Bridge. Had an earlier accident. Highway 12 at the 160 connector. That has cleared. Still some pretty heavy brake lights. Eastbound 12, that's going to start slowing down just past Curry Road as you're working your way into Rio Vista. Not seeing any extra accidents reported, but very heavy traffic eastbound 12. That's your KUIC hometown traffic. I'm Lyle Glass.
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Oh, yeah. Usher on KUIC. You know, it was 1983 when Madonna released her first album. Confessions on a Dance Floor, her 10th album, came out 15 years ago, and next month she'll be releasing her Confessions on a Dance Floor 2. Right now, let's go to that first album, Madonna, KUIC.

Good afternoon. Eastbound 80, sluggish traffic in Vallejo, Fairfield, just outside of Vacaville and in Davis before the causeway. Some of your typical pockets of brake lights as we continue through the Friday drive. Steady commute traffic for all those stretches of slowing, no active accidents. Westbound 80, couple of stretches of slow traffic in Dixon between Pedrick Road and Dixon Avenue. Also going to see some brake lights westbound 80 in Vallejo between Highway 37 and Tennessee Street. I had reports of some debris in the road in Vallejo at Tennessee Street a little while ago. That has cleared. Just some steady commute traffic still hanging around. Northbound 680, some slowing into Fairfield. Starting around Marshview Road, southbound 680, heavy traffic in Benicia. From Lake Herman Road until the Benicia Bridge, no accidents are being reported there southbound 680, but some pretty heavy commute traffic as we continue through the drive. I am keeping an eye on that. Well, like I said, no incidents are being reported. Eastbound 4, some sluggish traffic in Concord between 680 and Willow Pass Road. Some of your typical pockets of brake lights hanging around there. Also some heavier traffic, Highway 12 at the Rio Vista Bridge. Eastbound 12, taking the brunt of it, slowing down around Curry Road, but no accidents are being reported. There was an earlier one at the 160 connector, but that has cleared this afternoon. 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

0: Ariana Grande here on KUIC. I think she's in San Francisco and Oakland. I don't know if it's tonight or this weekend. You got your tickets, I hope, right? You would know. But I know she's got, like, stands out in San Francisco, I think, like souvenir stands, I think, or concession stands. You say confession stands, but no, concession stands, where you could buy, you know, products, Ariana Grande products, and kind of a big thing. Artists are doing that. I know BTS did that, but they did that outside of their show at Stanford. But these pop-up shops, if you will, I think in San Francisco, but her show's in Oakland. Kind of interesting, but that's Ariana Grande. Got the Drive at 5 coming up at the top of the hour. Lauv on the way and hometown traffic update in just a moment.
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9: Good afternoon. Eastbound 80, still seeing sluggish traffic in Vallejo, Fairfield. A couple of stretches of brake lights out of Vacaville and stop and go in Davis before the causeway. Some of your typical pockets of commute traffic continuing through the Friday drive. Not currently seeing any accidents to report. Westbound 80, a stretch of brake lights into Dixon before Pedrick Road. A pocket of slowing into Vacaville before Midway Road. And some slow moving traffic in Vallejo. Westbound 80 between Highway 37 and about Tennessee Street. Some of your typical pockets of brake lights. Continuing through the drive, not seeing any accidents to report. Other freeways moving slow. Northbound 680, sluggish traffic into Fairfield, starting about Parrish Road. Southbound 680, heavy traffic in Benicia from Lake Herman Road until the Benicia Bridge. Not seeing any accidents reported in either direction. Eastbound 4, slow in Concord at the 242 connector. Highway 12, heavy brake lights at the Rio Vista Bridge. Eastbound 12, slugging it out. Heavy traffic starting before Acevedo Road, but no accidents are currently being reported. That's your hometown traffic. I'm Lyle Glass.
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